This is an aging rocker, Henry Marsh, with an O-level in kennel hygiene. 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
1: Police are searching for a 15-year-old boy who's not been seen since he went into a lake in Lincoln. Emergency services were called to Swanham Lakes at 2:30pm on Sunday after reports that the boy had got into trouble in the water. Authorities in the Democratic Republic of the Congo have said that suspected cases of Ebola there have now passed 900. The cases have mainly been recorded in Ituri province, where the ongoing outbreak is centred. Meanwhile, arson attacks on treatment centres continue. Officers investigating Andrew Mountbatten Windsor are reportedly looking into an allegation that he behaved inappropriately towards a woman at Royal Ascot. The alleged incident is said to have happened at the racing event in Berkshire back in 2002. A body's been recovered in the search for a man who went missing while hiking in the Highlands. The family of 36-year-old Adam Chalmers, who was reported missing in a mountainous area near Glencoe, have been made aware. And Tottenham Hotspur have avoided being relegated from the Premier League. Instead, it's West Ham who are heading down to the Championship. That's the latest from Radio News Hub. I'm John Collins.
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0: points lost, hugs with friends and people that we loved, all these things that we took for granted. We've lost dancing. We've lost dancing. If I can live through this next 6 months,
1: we've lost dancing.
0: Day by day,
1: we've lost dancing.
0: If I can live through this,
1: we've lost dancing.
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1: Police are searching for a 15-year-old boy who's not been seen since he went into a lake in Lincoln. Emergency services were called to Swanham Lakes at 2:30pm on Sunday after reports that the boy had got into trouble in the water. Authorities in the Democratic Republic of the Congo have said that suspected cases of Ebola there have now passed 900. The cases have mainly been recorded in Ituri province, where the ongoing outbreak is centred. Meanwhile, arson attacks on treatment centres continue. Officers investigating Andrew Mountbatten Windsor are reportedly looking into an allegation that he behaved inappropriately towards a woman at Royal Ascot. The alleged incident is said to have happened at the racing event in Berkshire back in 2002. A body's been recovered in the search for a man who went missing while hiking in the Highlands. The family of 36-year-old Adam Chalmers, who was reported missing in a mountainous area near Glencoe, have been made aware. And Tottenham Hotspur have avoided being relegated from the Premier League. Instead, it's West Ham who are heading down to the Championship. That's the latest from Radio News Hub. I'm John Collins.
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0: 'Cause you said forever, now I drive alone past your street. 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
1: Oh yay! Oh yay! Oh yay! 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
1: Police are searching for a 15-year-old boy who's not been seen since he went into a lake in Lincoln. Emergency services were called to Swanham Lakes at 2:30pm on Sunday after reports that the boy had got into trouble in the water. Authorities in the Democratic Republic of the Congo have said that suspected cases of Ebola there have now passed 900. The cases have mainly been recorded in Ituri province, where the ongoing outbreak is centred. Meanwhile, arson attacks on treatment centres continue. Officers investigating Andrew Mountbatten Windsor are reportedly looking into an allegation that he behaved inappropriately towards a woman at Royal Ascot. The alleged incident is said to have happened at the racing event in Berkshire back in 2002. A body's been recovered in the search for a man who went missing while hiking in the Highlands. The family of 36-year-old Adam Chalmers, who was reported missing in a mountainous area near Glencoe, have been made aware. And Tottenham Hotspur have avoided being relegated from the Premier League. Instead, it's West Ham who are heading down to the Championship. That's the latest from Radio News Hub. I'm John Collins.
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1: Police are searching for a 15-year-old boy who's not been seen since he went into a lake in Lincoln. Emergency services were called to Swanham Lakes at 2:30pm on Sunday after reports that the boy had got into trouble in the water. Authorities in the Democratic Republic of the Congo have said that suspected cases of Ebola there have now passed 900. The cases have mainly been recorded in Ituri province, where the ongoing outbreak is centred. Meanwhile, arson attacks on treatment centres continue. Officers investigating Andrew Mountbatten Windsor are reportedly looking into an allegation that he behaved inappropriately towards a woman at Royal Ascot. The alleged incident is said to have happened at the racing event in Berkshire back in 2002. A body's been recovered in the search for a man who went missing while hiking in the Highlands. The family of 36-year-old Adam Chalmers, who was reported missing in a mountainous area near Glencoe, have been made aware. And Tottenham Hotspur have avoided being relegated from the Premier League. Instead, it's West Ham who are heading down to the Championship. That's the latest from Radio News Hub. I'm John Collins.
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1: Forecasters say today could become the hottest bank holiday ever recorded in the UK, with temperatures expected to reach 34 degrees in London and the South East. The Met Office says the heat is historic for May after Sunday became the hottest May Day in nearly 80 years. Police have confirmed a body has been found in the search for a missing teenage boy in Lincoln. Emergency services were called to Swanholme Lakes yesterday afternoon after 15-year-old Declan Sawyer got into difficulty in the water. The RNLI are reminding us what we should do if we get into trouble in seas or rivers. Emma Seaward-Adams is from the RNLI's water safety team.
2: The float to live technique involves tilting your head back, submerging your ears in the water, trying to relax and control your breathing, moving your hands and feet to help you stay afloat. And it's okay if your legs sink. We all float differently.
1: And Kimi Antonelli has extended his Formula One championship lead after winning a dramatic Canadian Grand Prix for Mercedes. From Radio News Hub, I'm Ben Monse.
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0: Macarena, que tu cuerpo es para dar la alegría y cosas buenas. 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
3: Temperatures are continuing to soar across the UK this bank holiday, with parts of the country set for their hottest May on record. Our reporter Johnny Holmes has more.
4: Today is set to be the hottest bank holiday ever, with historic temperatures of around 34 degrees Celsius forecast for London and the South East. The Met Office says temperatures close to 35 degrees in May are extremely rare and pretty historic, with heatwave conditions already declared in parts of England.
3: A body has been recovered from a lake in Lincoln following a search for a missing teenage boy. Emergency services were called to Swanholme Lakes on Sunday afternoon after 15-year-old Declan Sawyer got into difficulty in the water. Lincolnshire Police say the boy's family have been informed. The government are being urged to turbocharge support for young people amid claims of a crisis they face finding jobs. And two brothers from Wrexham are preparing to carry a 25-kilogram sack of potatoes on a 57-mile walk to raise money for prostate cancer research. From Radio News Hub, I'm Ben Monson.
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0: The good news is Happy Hour is coming to West Wilts Radio. Has someone you know passed their driving test, got married, had a big birthday, or even just your toddler eating a new vegetable? We'd like to hear from you. 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
1: It's shaping up to be a record-breaking bank holiday, with extreme heat continuing to sweep across much of the UK. Our reporter Johnny Holmes has the details.
2: The UK is experiencing an exceptional spell of early summer heat, with temperatures expected to peak at around 34 degrees Celsius. The Met Office says parts of England have already seen record-breaking May heat, with yesterday marking the hottest May Day in nearly 80 years.
1: Police have confirmed a body has been found in the search for a missing teenage boy in Lincoln. Emergency services were called to Swanholme Lakes yesterday afternoon after 15-year-old Declan Sawyer got into difficulty in the water. Researchers say private school financial support is still failing to reach many less well-off families. A University College London study found 30% of bursaries and scholarships are awarded to high-income households. And Kimi Antonelli has extended his Formula One championship lead after winning a dramatic Canadian Grand Prix for Mercedes. That's the latest from Radio News Hub. I'm Ben Monse.
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8: When you

Hello, and thank you for tuning in to The Morning Show. I'm Richard Shaw, and I'm going to be keeping you company until 12 o'clock today. We've got some great music coming up from the likes of Five, Teo Cruz, Billie Eilish, Beyonce, and so much more. But we're going to kick this show off with Olly Murs. It's I Hate You When You're Drunk.

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On the way next, we have Sam Ryder with Mountain. Now, if you're a Sam Ryder fan, you'll be excited to know his next song, White Lies, is coming out on March the 21st, which I'm really looking forward to.

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Maroon 5 with Sugar there. And that's almost it from me. I'll be back next Wednesday from 10. But in the meantime, I'm going to leave you with Jonas Brothers. It's Waffle House on West Wilts Radio.

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1: Temperatures are continuing to soar across the UK this bank holiday, with parts of the country set for their hottest May on record. Our reporter Johnny Holmes has more.
2: Today is set to be the hottest bank holiday ever, with historic temperatures of around 34 degrees Celsius forecast for London and the South East. The Met Office says temperatures close to 35 degrees in May are extremely rare and pretty historic, with heatwave conditions already declared in parts of England.
1: A 16-year-old boy is in hospital after what police have described as a horrific machete attack in Dudley. West Midlands police say the teenager suffered serious injuries to his chest and face. He has since undergone surgery and remains in a serious but stable condition. The government's being urged to turbocharge support for young people amid claims of a crisis they face finding jobs. And UK high streets are showing signs of recovery as more than 13 retail stores opened each week over the past year, according to new figures. That's the latest from Radio News Hub. I'm Ben Monsey.
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Hello and welcome once again to The Country Show with me, Peter Fairhead. Glad to have your company. Hope you're going to be with me for the full 2 hours. Russell Dickerson and Jake Scott, someone who's never been in the charts, I think, in his own name, getting us going from 2022, and she likes it. We got the regular suspects, if you like, in the first hour of contemporary country, and of course a greater mix of voices, 60 years of country to choose from in hour two, an hour of great country oldies.

One of the current songs of Morgan Wallen making the charts from I Am The Problem as a single, that's Don't We. And we talked about albums. Kacey Musgraves got one on the way called Middle of Nowhere. We don't have the album yet, but we do have the single.

Casey Musgraves and Dry Spell. Cheeky lyrics, love it. Okay, that one I think already in the top 20. Let's see where it's on its way to in future weeks.

Corey Kent, we've been listening to him for about 10 years now, with Co Wetzel and Rocky Mountain Low. Brings us to our songwriter spotlight, and it's a fairly weak spotlight, if you like, on Kevin Kaddish, because his success in country music as a songwriter is actually quite limited. He's better known as a producer, and very much a crossover writer-producer, whose biggest success came with Meghan Trainor and artists like that. However, here's one which he wrote with Ben Burgess, which gave a number one hit in 2019 too. Here he comes again, Morgan Wallen.

Whiskey Glasses from Morgan Wallen, followed by Cody Johnson and his revival of Travelling Soldier, which has been nearly to the top of the charts, and it's still hanging around, still getting airplay too, and certainly people are downloading it. Time for UK country now, and this as first time on the show for the First Time Flyers, BCMA Group of the Year in 2025. This is Out of Your Mind.

sort of act are you going to see at a festival? First-time flyers out of your mind. And same kind of introduction for Jade Helliwell.

There's great talent here in the UK. Been following Jade since about 10 years now, and that was Leaving from 2024, and another BCMA winner for Album of the Year in 2025. And we lift the pace a little bit and we go to Nashville for our big toe tapper.

one of our slower toe-tappers. Why not? And by the beginning of 2025, that peaked at number four in the charts of 2025. And that's Dan and Shay, Bigger Houses. And speaking of tracks hanging over from 2025, but this time into 2026, Megan Maroney's Beautiful Things.

Megan Maroney and Beautiful Things, a song which started its chart rise in 2025, as did this one, and it's the second one on the show for Cody Johnson, the 2025 CMA Male Vocalist.

fascinated to see why he's rated so highly. Cody Johnson and The Fall. And as I say, not necessarily so big in country music, but worth a very honourable mention for hitting our songwriter spotlight, but better known as a producer, and that's Kevin Kaddish. Hails from Baltimore. He's worked in country with Garth Brooks, his sort of principal country production, but we've all already played him Morgan Wallen and one of his great tunes. And this is Soul by Lee Bryce, which hit the charts in 2022, written by Kevin Kaddish and Tony Ferrari.

One of this year's number ones, Luke Combs and Sleepless in a Hotel Room. One of those multi-track artists who are in the charts, the airplay and the hot country charts with more than one song at a time. Same goes with Ella Langley. This is Be Home.

I think that's another one. Only just missed the number one spot in one of the charts. Ella Langley and Be Her. Just love playing this music for you. Don't forget that we've got an hour of great country oldies around the corner. We've got some more tunes to play you before that. Certainly a couple, and then I'll be off to the diner next door to get some coffee. And there's always a 78 playing on the jukebox, which kind of changes the mood a little bit. But first, we've got to turn this truck around.

Jordan Davis. Turn this truck around. And we've got time for one more this hour. We're going to rock our way out of the hour as well. Nate Smith and Tyler Hubbard. After midnight.

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2: 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Not the bad news, the good news. The good news is Happy Hour is coming to West Wilts Radio. Has someone you know passed their driving test, got married, had a big birthday, or even just your toddler eating a new vegetable? 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

0: Welcome to an hour of Great Country Oldies and two at the top from John Anderson. He was born in Florida in 1954. The 69-year-old is the 2024 inductee into the Country Music Hall of Fame Veterans Era Artist section. Toby Keith, the modern era artist. But that's a good reason to play two at the top from John. And I Fell in the Water got to number 13 in 1993. Good one to start with. When It Comes to You from the fabulous Seminole Wind album got to number 3 in 1992. Written by Mark Knopfler. And I reckon you can hear him playing on the song too.
1: If we can't get along, we ought to be apart. And I'm wondering where'd you get that cold, cold heart.

0: When it comes to you, 1992, I Fell in the Water, 1993. And if you still buy such things, then you can buy both of those on the John Anderson Greatest Hits CD, probably, and download. Number one hit from 1981, just before our six decades, Razzie Bailey.
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0: Love All Over Me, Razzie Bailey, number one in 1981.
1: What we're going to do right here is go back into time.
0: Six decades of country start here.

True Love's a Blessing. You got the title, didn't you? Sonny James, if you didn't recognise the voice. Number three in 1965, getting us started on our six decades of oldies. And we continue with the gaffer. Johnny Cash, the man in black from the album Gone Girl, a 1978 single, I Will Rock and Roll With You.

Johnny Cash, I Will Rock and Roll With You from 1978, and Emmylou Harris with the 1954 song by a guy called Johnny Ace. There have been multiple versions in the United States, but that was Emmylou Harris, a number 9 hit in 1984, Pledging My Love from the album White Shoes. Vocal events of the year at the 1997-98 CMA Awards. You don't seem to miss me, Patty and George. It's a-

Patti Loveless and George Jones, You Don't Seem to Miss Me. 1997 hit, 1998 award winner. Should have checked it first, shouldn't I? Steve Wariner and Garth Brooks and Katie Was a Fast One. Came to us from the year 2000. That leaves the 2010s. 2013, a number three hit, Running Out of Moonlight. The single is Randy Houser.

Ending our six decades in 2013, number three hit for Randy Houser, second of four singles from a great album, How Country Feels, still at his peak there. Randy Houser running out of moonlight. Okay, nearly time for our covers, and we're going to be starting with a father and son.

0: Actually, not very much in vocal evidence. George Hamilton the fourth, very much the fifth that we heard singing 16 Tons. Now there was a song brought back from the 1950s on an album of country classics from the pair in 1991. And our second cover, written by a guy called Tom Barler. Song recorded in 1980 by Michael Jackson and from the album City of New Orleans, I think, a 1984 version of She's Out of My Life.
1: She's

Now there was a song. She's Out of My Life, Willie Nelson, 1984. Got another cover actually now, a song that goes back to the 1960s, I think, Early Morning Rain.

Always welcome on the programme, Charlie Lansborough, Early Morning Rain from 2008. Peter Fairhead bringing you an hour of great country oldies and making her debut on the singles charts in 2004. This is Miranda Lambert. Song written by Miranda and Rick Lambert, that's her father, and included on the album Kerosene.

yeah. Miranda Lambert, Me and Charlie Talking, originally from the album Kerosene, 2004 single debut. And the Zac Brown Band brings us forward to 2021 from their seventh album, The Comeback. And Same Boat, so number one in 2021. Can't say fairer than that. Oh, this was a number one too. Dolly Parton singing for us now, Tennessee Homesick Blues. Also from the movie Rhinestone.

Dolly Parton in 1984. Do you know, whenever I think of Billy Currington, I think of him smiling. But maybe not for this tune. Bit more of a ballad. 2008, number two. It's called Don't.

Billy Currington and Don't, 2008, number two. This is only a number 14 track, but I guess it was always a bigger song than that for my mind. When you leave that way, you can never go back. Confederate Railroad, 1993.

Confederate Railroads. When you leave that way, you can never go back. Number 14 in 1993. And we're going to close in 1994 with a number one hit. And that'll be it for this week. Hope you'll join me for more of the similar at the same time next week. And maybe you'd like to get in touch with me. Just email me here at the station or find me, Peter Fairhead, on social media. But somehow, some way, either on some FM channel or via the internet, you'll be listening to me from somewhere on planet Earth. And that's what we're closing with. Joe Diffie, Third Rock from the Sun. Bye for now. Stay safe.

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1: Former SNP Chief Executive Peter Morrell has been remanded into custody after pleading guilty to embezzling party funds. Johnny Holmes has more.
2: Peter Morrell admitted taking more than £400,000 from the Scottish National Party over a number of years at the High Court in Edinburgh. Morrell, who is the estranged husband of former First Minister Nicola Sturgeon, was first arrested in 2023. During a major police investigation into SNP finances.
1: The UK could see May temperature records smashed by as much as 3 degrees this bank holiday, with highs of up to 35 degrees forecast in parts of England. The Met Office says Sunday already brought the hottest day in May in nearly 80 years. A 16-year-old boy is in hospital after what police have described as a horrific machete attack in Dudley. He's since undergone surgery and remains in a serious but stable condition. And Pep Guardiola says he'll personally call his successor after taking charge of Manchester City for the final time. From Radio News Hub, I'm Ben Monse.
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1: Hello and welcome. Thank you very much for joining me. Over the next 2 hours, I've got a blend of really nice sounds, I think, old and new. So see what you make of it. Started with, we play a lot of retro soul, but this was just straightforward modern day soul. And from one of the rising stars at Samaria, and it's called Dream of You. And was a hit at the end of last year, and she's put out quite a few releases, and I've got to say, I'll go along with the view that great things are expected of her. Okay, here's another bit of present-day soul music.

See, I told you I had nice sounds tonight, and the first track there was BJ, the Chicago Kid, and the female vocals were courtesy of Foundra Day, and that track was called Crazy Love. Really nice track, I think. BJ was briefly at Motown some years ago, and these days he's done a lot of interesting work with some of the big rappers, and that was a hit in 2023. And BJ was followed by The Undisputed Truth, Girl You're All Right, and most of you will know my opinion that they're a really, really underrated band, and that's a particularly nice track. Joe Harrison's deep vocals there working so well with the lush string arrangements. A couple of classics now, which you'll know very well.

two from the very top drawer there, I think you'd have to agree. So Stand By Me, sung there by Benny King, who wrote it. It's one of the most covered versions, tracks of all time. There's over 400 versions of that, apparently. And yet the Drifters rejected it. And indeed, Benny King himself obviously wasn't fully convinced, because he only recorded it because he ended up at one stage with some surplus studio time, which he'd played for, so thought he might as well knock it out. And even then, the Atlantic executive producer, Jerry Wexler, hated it and reprimanded him for recording it. I think there's a moral in there somewhere. Amazing. And then Roberta Flack, Killing Me Softly. And again, there's a bit of a chancy story to this one, because apparently she overheard an unknown demo of it while she was on a plane flight. And she tracked it down and started to play it live, and it went down very well. She was opening for both Stevie Wonder and Quincy Jones at the time, and Quincy Jones instructed her to record it, and the rest, as they say, is history.

Now, as far as I'm concerned, that track, I Found a Cure by Ashford and Simpson, is their best offering as artists, performing artists, and the 12-inch version's better still. And a fun fact about that, in 1979, it replaced The Boss by Diana Ross at number one on the R&B charts in America. And what's funny about that is that The Boss was a track they themselves had produced. So there you go. It doesn't happen often, I'm sure. And before that, it was Change, A Lover's Holiday. 9 weeks at number one for that one. And the instrumental was put together in Bologna. And the vocal was from New York. Here's a bit of music from Japan now.

0: That little section started with a group called Tokyo Groove Jayoshi, and you might remember they're the three Japanese ladies, highly trained and qualified jazz musicians, and that track was called Tokyo Groove, and they're still performing and touring around the sort of Australia area and that part of Asia. But they haven't put out any releases for more than a year now, so I'm not quite sure what's going on there. And they were followed by Stevie Wonder, That Girl, 9 weeks of number one for him. And unusually, on the 10.5 minute full version of that, it features him rapping at the end. And Stevie was followed by The Pockets, who were a band who live next door to Earth, Wind & Fire. And they had a very short career, only 2.5 years. The market, sort of the taste in music, sort of moved away from their type of thing, and also they found it very difficult financially to keep an 8-piece band going. Shame. Okay, here's Bobby Womack.
1: Oh, I could never, never, ever turning your love away, even though I know it's belonged to another man.

Think about it, baby.

lovely restrained performance from 1974 by the great Bobby Womack, with a song he wrote, You're Welcome, Stop On By. The same year, Rufus had the much bigger hit with it. And Bobby was followed by Don Covey, It's Better To Have And Don't Need. And that line was inspired by his road manager, Erskine Watts, who always used the phrase, it was about being prepared so you wouldn't need. And that track in the UK was a big hit, and it was broken by John Peel, of all people, who really, really loved it. So thanks to him. OK, I've got a bit of new and old soul now for you.

0: first piece of music there was the new bit of soul music, and that was called For Your Love from Hill Street Soul. She's a British Zimbabwean artist, been around for a little while, and particularly her recent catalogue's very, very nice. So I'll be playing more from her in the coming weeks. And that was followed by Marvin and Tammy, of course, California Soul, which is another Ashford & Simpson composition and production. Really, really nice, loose feel to that, isn't there? And sort of brings back the California flower power sort of days. All right, going to play an advert now, and then it'll be The Temptations and Harold Melvin and the Blue Notes.
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Treat Her Like a Lady, the big comeback for the Temps in 1984, and that was produced by Earth, Wind and Fire. And then Harold Melvin and the Blue Notes Were All My Friends, and as with many of their tracks, that was written by McFadden Whitehead. And I was reading this week how Teddy Pendergrass, of course the band was called Harold Melvin and the Blue Notes, and Teddy Pendergrass hated it when fans used to come up and call him Harold, and apparently that happened even after they added the featuring Teddy Pendergrass in the name. So many gems from them. I mean, their ballads are unsurpassable, but I really love their danceable soul tracks like that one, as opposed to straight disco. It's really good stuff. Okay, here's a little dose of Northern now.

two fabulous bits of Northern Soul there, and if you managed to keep still during those, you did much better than me. And great stuff. Some recent research has uncovered that the MVPs were originally called the Classics, but they were managed by Don Clendenon, and he gave them their name because he, in 1969 in the World Series, he was voted the MVP. How about that?

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2: What a track that was from Gene Kahn there. Closer Than Close, just magnificent. Her only number one, 21 weeks on the charts, and that was produced by Grover Washington Jr., would you believe? Before that was Surface with Happy, and they were guys who actually were writers, and they wrote a number of Sister Sledge's hits before breaking out as solo artist, and that was from 1987. And they actually had four or five number ones, so did very well. Okay, here are a couple of nice bouncy tracks now.

People love playing Cece Peniston. Good artist, really, she is. And if you like that sort of more bouncy, poppy type stuff, there's a bit more coming up shortly, just before the end of the show. So keep tuned, as they say. And then Howard Kenny and Save Some for the Children. I think he had four singles, all cherished now by the Rare Groove Fraternity. Change direction now.

The somber, powerful track that started that little section was New Birth. It's been a long time, highly respected group, great track, great bit of music. And then it was Teddy Pendergrass, of course, and be sure, archetypal Teddy and archetypal Philly, really. Magic, magic stuff. As promised, a bit of pop soul before we close with a sort of early funk classic.

Phil Fearon and Galaxy. He was formerly off High Tension, of course, and the album that he put out was slated by the Rock Music Press, but that track was one of three top tens for him, so who had the last laugh? Phil, of course, famous for his backflips, and Beyonce, Love on Top, no backflips, but just about every other dance move in the video for that track, well worth a watch. Really good, well-produced bit of music. Okay, that's the end of another Yours Sincerely. Many thanks for joining me. I can promise you more of the similar but different next week, so I hope you'll join me again. Playing out with a universally, instantly recognisable classic from the Godfather himself. Enjoy.

0: Street Friday. Friday night supper clubs at the Iford Manor Cafe and Kitchen offer relaxed evenings of Epicurean delight with live jazz piano, paired wines, and of course, head
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2: Former SNP Chief Executive Peter Morrell has been remanded into custody after pleading guilty to embezzling party funds. Johnny Holmes has more.
3: Peter Morrell admitted taking more than £400,000 from the Scottish National Party over a number of years at the High Court in Edinburgh. Morrell, who is the estranged husband of former First Minister Nicola Sturgeon, was first arrested in 2023. During a major police investigation into SNP finances.
2: The UK could see May temperature records smashed by as much as 3 degrees this bank holiday, with highs of up to 35 degrees forecast in parts of England. The Met Office says Sunday already brought the hottest day in May in nearly 80 years. A 16-year-old boy is in hospital after what police have described as a horrific machete attack in Dudley. He's since undergone surgery and remains in a serious but stable condition. And Pep Guardiola says he'll personally call his successor after taking charge of Manchester City for the final time. From Radio News Hub, I'm Ben Monse.
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5: Hi and welcome along on this very, very sunny day here at Bradford-on-Avon and probably the rest of the country. 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So it's a pleasure to be part of the team here. We've got Bob on the technical side. We've got Kobe, our roving reporter. But hey, let's start with a bit of music. And it's a very sunny day, so why don't we start with Katrina and the Waves?

0: Okay, what a track to start with there. Katrina and the Waves from about 1985. Walking on Sunshine. I think everyone is walking on sunshine. Not least of which is our roving reporter for the day, Kobe. So, Kobe, I understand you've got your first victim, stroke interviewee, delete where applicable. Over to you, Kobe.
1: Hello. So I'm joined here with Phil. Tell us about what you're doing here, Phil.
2: Hi there. Well, I'm one of the Lions, one of the three-person organising team who put this whole lot together with the car boot sale as well. So wow. Just enjoying the sunshine.
1: So how much work have you actually put into setting all of this up? Which is really well done, by the way. It's a fantastic day out. How much work have you put into this?
2: It takes a huge amount of work and worry as well, of course. You're never quite sure what the weather's going to throw at you. The last couple of years, we've had really changeable weather with showers and a lot of wind. So we thought, if we deserve a lovely sunny day, but we weren't quite expecting 31 degrees. So that maybe is a little bit too sunny for some, but an awful lot of people have turned out, so we can't complain. And there we are.
1: Well, you heard it, guys. Make sure you're covering yourself in sun cream because 31 degrees is absolutely belting heat. So is this, how many roughly of these have you done? Because admittedly, this is the first one I've ever been to, and I'm impressed, but I just want to know how far back these go.
2: Well, some of the older Bradfordian residents will remember the raft race that we used to have, and that was probably going back 30 years now. And this took over when that was unfortunately not able to be run anymore. And I think that we've been doing it ever since, trying to improve it a little bit every year and keep it fresh and up to date. But it always seems a popular event with the people of Bradford, and especially combining with the car boot sale. So it makes a nice marriage of two sort of popular items.
1: Absolutely. Well, you've done a great job. It's filled out today and everyone looks to be having fun. So that was Phil. Thank you very much. You played a huge part in setting this up, and I'm going to take you back to Mike at the desk.
0: Yeah, thanks, Kobe, and thanks to Phil for that little insight into the history of the charitable work performed by the Lions here at Bradford-on-Avon. So the sun continues to shine. You don't want to keep it in your pocket, Natasha. Let's have the sunshine out. There's this pocket full of sunshine by Natasha Bedingfield.

0: Yeah.
1: Okay, so that was Natasha Bedingfield. Pocket Full of Sunshine. There's more than a pocket full of sunshine out there today. Yeah, and a great time here at the Lions Fun Day down here at Culver Close Playing Field here at Bradford-on-Avon, from which Westwatch Radio, WWR, broadcast 24/7 to you, the listener. So, Kobe, I can't see you. I don't know where you are, but over to you for your next interviewee, please.
2: Hello. So I'm over here joined by...
3: Hi, Kobe. I'm Martin.
2: Brilliant. And you're running the PA today, is that right?
3: I'm just keeping people informed, yes, you might say. Something we've been done here. We've been here for years doing it, it feels at times. Every year's different. This year, wow, what a year, eh?
2: Absolutely. I mean, I was talking with Bob earlier, and you've been doing this for quite some time, haven't you?
3: Yeah, I remember starting out many years ago on a wet day.
2: A wet day. Well, quite the opposite today. Finding it quite nice, are we?
3: Oh, yeah. I've got my tent, so I'm in the shade. But obviously, for everybody, it's important when anybody is out and about is to keep those fluids going in and keep your hats on wherever you are, really.
2: Exactly, guys. As I mentioned earlier, keep your sun cream on, keep your hats on, and protect yourself from that sun. Don't want anyone suffering out here. So anyway, I think we're going to go back to the studio now for another song. So back over to the mic.
1: Yeah, mic on the mic, indeed. Thank you, Kobe, and thank you, Martin. Yeah, Martin, quite the veteran of the DJ scene over the years. Excellent. Okay, so speaking of music, what should we have? Here's something a little bit special. This is a remix of a Bob Marley track, Sun Is Shining. This is Funk Star Deluxe. Sorry, it is somewhere, if I can find it. Yeah, there we are. It's Funk Star Deluxe.

0: Yeah, well, it's all happening here at Culver Close Playing Field, the Braverdon Evens Lions Fun Day. Okay, so there's plenty going on. And very, very shortly, our roving reporter, young Kobe here, is going to be interviewing George of George's Marvelous Medicine. Is that correct? Splendid. I'm getting a thumbs up there. And this is a band that's going to be playing live here at about 2:30. George's Marvelous Medicine. I really like that. It's got a very 60s vibe to it. Nonetheless, over to you, Kobe.
1: So, as Mike said, George's Marvelous Medicine at 2:30. Tell us a bit about yourself, George.
2: Well, I'm a musician, doing GCSEs at the moment, so, yeah.
1: So what do you play?
2: I play saxophone.
1: Oh, that is different. So what sort of stuff are you going to be expecting from your band as a whole?
2: Well, we're going to be doing some film music today, because it's a family fun day, and I figured, you know, everyone's going to love the tunes, aren't they?
1: Absolutely. Well, it seems quite exciting. How long, roughly, do you think you're going to be playing for?
2: Well, we've got about 1/2 hour to 3/4 hour.
1: So everyone make your way over for George's Marvelous Medicine at 2:30 for about 1/2 hour. And so what other instruments have you actually got in your band?
2: Oh, well, we're a bit of an odd one. We've got a bass, piano, flute, bassoon, 2 saxophones. And 2. I don't think I've forgotten anyone.
1: Okay, well, hopefully not. But that is a strange array. I've never really heard much like that before. But that's really exciting stuff. So I'll be looking forward to hearing that at 2:30, everyone. So thank you very much, George. And we're going to go back to Mike at the studio.
0: Yeah, thanks, Kobe. That does sound a very, very interesting combination. Like yourself, Kobe, I'm a musician, and it's always interesting to find out about these combinations. So let's move on with another track. And this is an absolute classic from the 60s. Here are the Kinks, Sunny Afternoon.

0: And indeed, it is a very sunny afternoon here over at Bradford on Avon. You're listening to Mike Holden and Kobe, and we are Westwatts Radio. We're not all of us. Totally Westwatts Radio, but yeah, we are very pleased to be associated with Westwatts Radio. Westwatts Radio is WWR, that's a local community radio station for Bradford-on-Avon, and it broadcasts to Bradford-on-Avon, Melksham, Trowbridge and the wider Westwatts area, and anywhere you may be, online, through your smart speaker or DAB. In fact, I listened to a little snippet of it when I was in the Greek Taverna last week, but that's a different story. Okay, it is indeed a sunny afternoon, and another sunny aspect, we have Kobe with Kobe's next interview.
1: Okay, so I'm joined here with Lynn. Can you tell us a bit about what you do, please?
2: Hi, Kobe. I'm president of the Lions, and I'm here with the T10 and my lovely staff here. If you'd like to give us a wave, people on the
1: Hello, T10. Staff.
2: There you are. So they've been working tirelessly all day.
1: Big round of applause.
2: So we're here.
1: I imagine it's been a very busy couple of weeks setting up for this.
2: Yes, we got today, of course, and then we've got the Holy Trinity Church on June the 13th, where we've got choirs and, again, more cake, more tea, and that's a lovely, and craft stalls as well. So.
1: Wow, it is very interesting stuff. So being in the chair, being in charge of a lot of this stuff, what's it sort of like having all that responsibility?
2: Oh, it's a lot of pressure. No, it's fine. It's absolutely fine. I work with a lovely team, and so it's not all my responsibility.
1: Absolutely. Well, as I've said many times, it looks very well set up and everyone seems to be enjoying themselves. So I think a great big thank you to you and, as you mentioned, everyone else who's played their part in setting this up. So thanks for the interview today. I'm going to pass back to Mike at the desk. Thank you very much.
2: Thank you, Kobe.
0: Yeah, thank you, Kobe. And thank you indeed, Jill. And I might be around for that cup of tea in a minute that I think we talked about earlier. Yeah. And don't tell the wife. I'll have a couple of sugars. Oh, I think the wife's probably listening, actually. Okay. Yeah, what a great day it is here over here at Bradford-on-Avon. Let's have a little bit more music. You've got the sun, maybe you're thinking it's a little bit like a chilled vibe, that Ibiza kind of thing. This is Sunflower by Harry Hayes.

0: Yeah, it's a real bit of Balearic beat there, isn't it? That was Sunflower by a gentleman called Harry Hayes. So once again, you're listening to WWR, West Wilts Radio, broadcasting from Bradford-on-Avon to Bradford-on-Avon, Melksham, Trowbridge, the wider West Wilts area. And I believe we're going back over to Kobe roundabout now. Kobe, can you hear me?
1: Hello, I can hear you.
0: So who have you got for us now then, Kobe?
1: So, do you want to tell us a bit about yourself?
2: Hello, yes, I'm Stephen Dodd, and I'm here with the miniature railway, as you can see over on the side, with our steam engine, diesel, and a nice length for track.
1: Well, so anyone who hasn't seen that should definitely come and check it out, because it does look really cool. So can you tell us a bit about the company, how long you've been going, and what you're doing?
2: So there's two different organisations here. One is Frost Portable Railway, Mr. Frost over there, the one in charge of that. We're under that umbrella today, but the GLR banner is actually my business, my day job, and we build model railways for a living.
1: Wow, so how long have you been doing that for?
2: 10 years. This is the 10th year of the business, so it's like the...
1: Wow, a big anniversary then. That's really exciting stuff. Well, again, I urge everyone to go and check out the miniature train, because that does look really cool. Anyway, thanks very much. I'm going to go back to Mike at the desk. See you soon.
0: Yeah, thanks, Kobe. And I can hear the band tuning up. I think we've got time for just one more piece of music. And also, for anyone who's here in the field, come over to the tea tent. Everything is going for a quid. Everything's a quid. Everything must go, in the words of the Manic Street Preachers. Not playing them, but here is Stevie Wonder.

0: Yeah, thank you, Stevie. I'm afraid we're going to have to cut you short there because the band's about ready to go. So, Kobe, over to you, and let's listen to the band for a while.
1: Okay, so we're back with the band again. We are just getting ready to start playing. It's very exciting, just setting up the last little bits. So again, everyone come over to see the band. The band was called George's
2: Marvelous Medicine.
1: Marvelous Medicine, that's the one. So really need some more people to come around the corner and check out this band. They're about to go any minute now. Just in the last bits of setup, all the technical bits. Okay, we're almost there.
3: We're not the most efficient sound people.
1: Not the most efficient sound people. We can quote him on that. It's okay, we're giving everyone time to get round and fill up the space a little bit. That's success.
0: Yes, I think we're almost there. Are we not? You can see a bassoon. Is it the top of a bassoon?
1: Looks like we're about good to go.
0: We're good to go, Kobe. Right, back over to you.
1: Okay, so this is George's Marvelous Medicine playing over by the tea stand. Everyone gather around, come check it out.
0: It's the joys of live radio.
4: Yeah, because I'm not going to be there, so she might as well have that thing ready. Okay.
0: Okay, so I think we can go back to some music here. Okay, let's go. Let's carry on. This is this is a great track. This is Sunshine Day from Osibisa from 1976.

Right, so we're just going to fade out Osibisa there because I think the band are in full swing now. So let's just do a bit of the band. Or maybe not. Okay, so let's carry on with a bit of Osibisa. Of course, I said this track was from 1976. That was a really hot summer for those of us that can remember it. Maybe this is the sign that we're going to have another one. Back to the band.

Yeah, well, thanks for that, guys. I believe that's the Star Wars theme, yeah? Okay, May the 4th be with you. It's not actually May the 4th, it's May the 25th. And we are here at the Bradford Lions Fun Day at Culver Close Benfields, Bradford-on-Avon. And I think the band are just about to maybe strike up another number. Just a reminder that if you're here at Culver Close, playing fields, in brackets, probably not. Okay, so come along to the Lions tea tent. Everything must go. Everything must go. The big sale. The big sales event of the day. Okay.

Yeah, well done. Well, that's another Star Wars tune there. I believe that's the Cantina scene, isn't it? Do you know what? I never saw Star Wars until 20 years after it came out. Okay, so we're going to send Kobe over in a moment to

0: Okay, of course, the Fab Four there. Here comes the sun. Doesn't have to be reminded of that, to be an absolutely beautiful, gorgeous, sunny day. Lots of activity going on over here. And we're going back to Kobe, our roving reporter. Kobe, can you hear me?
1: Hello, yeah. So I'm joined here by Tully, who is part of the recruits. So tell us what you're doing here today, Tully.
2: Offering help around with the event, showcasing some of our RAFA badges, ducks, that kind of thing, and doing a little bit of CPR training, catching up, that kind of thing.
1: Yeah, you just mentioned the CPR training, and I see a couple of CPR bodies here. So you're just letting people come along and you want to train them up?
2: Yeah, pretty much they come over, we'll show them what to do, how the actual annies work, and then if they want, they can time and see how they're doing, how to improve, and then just have a go, really. Yeah.
1: That sounds pretty interesting. Very, very important stuff. I think everyone should know how. But personally about you, how did you get into this sort of stuff?
2: So I finished Scouts in primary school and then was like, I don't know what to do without a youth organisation. Yeah. So in year 8, I joined to the Air Cadets. I was terrified at the start, but now 4 years later, I'm still doing it. So, yeah, just give it a go. Yeah.
1: Well, it looks like it's going really well. And again, really important stuff you're doing here. So thanks for the interview, Tully. And we'll see you again soon. Back to Mike at the desk.
0: Yeah, thank you, Kobe. Yeah, very interesting work that the cadets are doing there. Okay, let's have another bit of music, another sunny tune. This is Sheryl Crow's Soak Up the Sun.

0: Yeah, soak up the sun, Cheryl. Soak up the sun. Okay, Kobe, back over to you.
1: Okay, so I'm joined here with Keith. Keith, tell us about yourself.
2: Hi, I'm Keith Yates and I'm secretary for the Lions Club.
1: So, secretary, what does that involve?
2: Well, the secretary's like the hub of the wheel, if you like. So, more or less everything goes through me before everybody else discusses it.
1: So, basically, it would all fall apart without you?
2: Absolutely, yes.
1: I bet everyone else enjoys hearing that one. So, how long have you been involved in the Lions Club for?
2: Well, the Lions Club has been going now for 56 years. And I've been a member for 42 of those 56 years.
1: Wow, so almost the entire time you've been here on the scene. Wow. So tell us a little bit more about the Lions Club itself. What sort of stuff do you guys do?
2: Right, well, we are a club of 19 members, and our aim is to raise money by organising fun days like today and many other fundraising activities throughout the year. And then the money, the profits that we make from fundraising events like this, we give to needy causes in this area, in the majority of things, but we do also contribute worldwide to these awful events that happen throughout the world.
1: Wow, so that's really great stuff you guys are doing here. Everyone contributing to a great cause. So a huge thank you to everyone involved in setting up today and all of the Lions. They're really doing some great work. Anyway, thanks for that, Keith. We're going to hand back over to Mike at the desk.
0: Yeah, thank you, Kobe. Yeah, and kudos to Keith and the rest of the Lions there, and of course, Lions organisations all over the world for the great work that they do. So we have about 15 minutes of our live broadcast.

Sheffield Lions Fun Day. And we are WWR, West Wilts Radio, broadcasting to Bradford on Avon, Melksham, Trowbridge, the wider West Wilts area, and of course anywhere you may be, online, through your smart speaker or on DAB. Time for another song. This is a lovely song. You might not know this one. This is a lovely, joyful song from the 60s by a lady called Gail Garnett. And Boney M are still going in the background. Thanks, guys. Okay, so as I say, it's a lovely piece of pop, sunshine pop from Gail Garnett from the 60s. This is We'll Sing in the Sunshine, and maybe that's what you've chosen to do this afternoon.

0: Yeah, what a lovely, lovely tune that is. We'll Sing in the Sunshine from Gail Garnett from about 1965. Okay, so we're coming to the end of our hour's broadcast here from Culver Close Playing Fields in Brampton-on-Avon. And we're going to finish up Kobe's round of interviews pretty much as we started with the same chap. So it's back to Kobe and back to Mr. Phil Courage.
1: Thank you very much. So as he just said, we're back with Phil Courage again, who pretty much set up this entire thing. So huge thank you to Phil, to anyone's listening. Done a fantastic job today, don't you think? It's been a success.
2: Absolutely, considering the temperature, but I must take issue with the fact that I did it on my own. It's very much the team effort of all the Lions here who have turned out yesterday, marking out the car boot pitches and all the rest of it. And Mark and Keith are the organising committee with me, and we've been planning this for sort of several months now. So big thanks to everybody, really, and a pats on the back all round.
1: They are a huge success. As he said, well done to absolutely everyone involved today. Everyone has played their part and made it a really fantastic day. So thank you very much for listening. I'm going to go back to Mike at the desk.
0: And thank you, Kobe. And once again, thank you, Phil. Yes, so we've got about 4 minutes of the broadcast to go. Let's have another lovely piece of music. This is a very relaxing, chill-out vibe, as it were. This is Sunkissed by Kai Dreams.

Oh, what a lovely track that is. K-Dreams and Sunkissed. Yeah, just the sort of thing you want to listen to, isn't it? On a sunny afternoon like this, stretched out, drink in your hand. Yeah, nothing like it. And let's hope there's going to be many more summers to come like this. Now, I think the band is playing again. And I think we're going to play out with the band. So once again, thanks to the team at WWR here. That's Bob and Kobe and Sue up in the car boot field there. Don't forget, WWR, West Watts Radio. We broadcast from Bradford-on-Avon to Bradford-on-Avon, Melksham, Trowbridge, the wider West Watts area, and wherever you may be, online, on your smart speaker or DAB. So my name is Mike Holden. That's been for about 68 years actually. Okay, listen, I'm going to let the band play us out. Thanks again for listening. Thank you and goodbye.

0: No problem, would you?
1: Former SNP Chief Executive Peter Morrell has been remanded in custody after he pleaded guilty to embezzling money from the party. Johnny Holmes has the details.
2: Peter Morrell pleaded guilty this morning to taking more than £400,000 from the Scottish National Party over several years. Morrell admitted the charges at the High Court in Edinburgh this morning. The 62-year-old, who is Nicola Sturgeon's estranged husband, was charged with embezzling the funds from the party between August 2010 and October 2020.
1: Forecasters say parts of the UK could reach 35 degrees over the bank holiday, just days after some areas saw near freezing temperatures. The Met Office says the rapid swing highlights increasingly extreme weather patterns linked to climate change. UK high streets and shopping destinations are showing signs of recovery, as more than 13 retail stores opened each week over the past year, according to new figures. And it's the annual cheese rolling competition in Gloucestershire today. From Radio News Hub, I'm Ben Monsey.
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Hey, have you heard the news? Not the bad news, the good news. The good news is Happy Hour is coming to West Wilts Radio. Has someone you know passed their driving test, got married, had a big birthday, or even just your toddler eating a new vegetable? We'd like to hear from you. Good news, good vibes, good tunes. 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
1: Former S&P Chief Executive Peter Murrell has been remanded into custody after pleading guilty to embezzling party funds. Johnny Holmes has more.
2: Peter Murrell admitted taking more than £400,000 from the Scottish National Party over a number of years at the High Court in Edinburgh. Murrell, who is the estranged husband of former First Minister Nicola Sturgeon, was first arrested in 2023 during a major police investigation into SNP finances.
1: The UK has recorded its all-time hottest May temperature as a part of London hit 33.5 degrees Celsius. Heathrow broke the record on the bank holiday, a day after the country's highest May temperature in at least 79 years was recorded. And Pep Guardiola says he will personally call his successor after taking charge of Manchester City for the final time. Guardiola leaves after a decade at the club, winning 6 Premier League titles and the Champions League. That's the latest from Radio News Hub. I'm Dave Cronin.
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8: Hello, I'm Lee Saunders. Can I be heard today? Can I hear my ear? I think so. This is Join the Dots Hour. I mean, generally, John the Dots has retired for a little while, but today is going to be John the Dots, because this month, this time of month, always used to be the Trowbridge Village Pump Festival when I was little, first 13 years of my life. So today is all going to be songs from acts that I associate heavily with the great late Village Pump Festival, which of course took place on the outskirts of Trowbridge in Farley Hungerford. But today is John the Dots. This is Volufia by the Iron Horse, and this is from 1997.

That was Volufia by the Iron Horse, who played at the Village Punk Festival in the 1990s. I've now got Lunasar. So the Iron Horse Scottish band, that's from their 1997 album Demons and Lovers. The next song is Lunasar. The Butlers of Glen Avenue slash, let's just call it The Butlers of Glen Avenue because I'm not about to mince my Irish. This is from 1999 from the album Otherworld. This is a classic.

was Lunasar with the Butlers of Glen Avenue. Lunasar have played the Village Pump Festival several times, including a few times when I was young. I think 2005 was the final time they played. Keeping It Irish, Here's Coast Don't Shave. They played in the 90s. Let the world keep on turning.

0: That was Goats Don't Shave with Let the World Keep on Turning from 1992's The Rusty Razor. Most of the acts today are Irish or Scottish or maybe English, but a couple of Canadian, including this one, Great Big Sea with Lukey from the live album Road Rage. Not recorded at the Pump Festival, recorded in Canada.
1: Sean McCann. Sentiment. He plays the drum as well. All right.

That was Great Big Sea with Lukey from Road Rage. If you're just listening today, this is the Trowbridge Village Pump special. All the songs from acts I used to play at the Trowbridge Village Pump Festival at some point or another. Regulars at the pump were Pete Bog Fairies. This is Caber Drone. This is from 2001's Fairy Stories. This is their danciest album in terms of electronic music, Touchstones. Here we go.

That was Caber Drone by greatest Scottish band of all time, Peat Bog Fairies. They're from 2001. If you want to hear a Peat Bog Fairies album, the one I recommend is the one after Firstly, if you want to get into just once, Welcome to Dumb Vegas, one of the, in my book, greatest albums of neo-psychedelia or art rock or whatever. Next band is Australian. This is Sensitive New Age Cowpersons, who are sort of a novelty bluegrass covers band. This is them doing the one that I always used to hear when I was growing up. I still haven't found what I'm looking for.

representative New Age Carol Persons there with I Still Haven't Found What I'm Looking For from 1998 from Strange on the Range. Now got the Paperboys back to Canada. This is the title track from 1997's Melinos. Silly computer. Okay, so yes, the Paperboys, they played the Village Pump Festival in 2003. Actually, before they played, I remember my dad loaded up their website and we bought a bunch of their albums on import. I don't know why there was a lot of buzz around them, but I'm glad there was because they were worth it. This is Melinos from 1997.

the Paper Boys with Melinos from 1997's album Melinos. How about Davey Spillane now? He played in the 90s sometime at the Pump Festival. This is Lucy's tune, slash Indiana Drones from the album Shadow Hunter. A bit more Irish folk for you.

That was Davey Spillane, who loves these tunes / Indiana Drones from 1990. I like its transition from, you know, the Irish folk to something kind of South African sounding at the end to my ears. Anyway, I've not had anyone English yet. It's all been Scottish, Irish, Australian, Canadian. What about

from my favourite live album ever recorded. That's my favourite track on it, Day Has Come by Sherfans. That was from 1996. So I'm going to keep it in the West Country, well, technically the Southwest. Sherfans are, of course, Devon. Next band are from Cheltenham, so the very upper end of the Southwest. Your definitions may vary. Edward II with a track from 1996's album Zest, What If. They've played a few times at the Pump Festival in the 90s, and when they reformed in 2009, they played again, and I met them, and they signed my compilation album. So, yes, here we go.

So from 1996, that was Edward II of What If. Now another of the bands I rarely associate with the Punk Festival. This is Wolfstone, Scottish folk band, folk rock, Celtic rock, if you will. This is from 2002. This is their version of The Queen of Argyle. This is from Almost an Island.

That was Wolfstone with the Queen of Argyle. I've been Lee Saunders. This has been Join the Dots, which may be back sooner than I thought, actually. More on that shortly, I suppose. This has been the Trowbridge Village Punk Festival episode. I have one more song for you. Another band who are unfortunately calling it a day. This is Oyster Band with On the Edge from their album Here I Stand. This is from 1999. Here we go, in just a moment, any moment now. I have been Lee Saunders, and I will be back next week.

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1: Former S&P chief executive Peter Merrill has been remanded in custody after he pleaded guilty to embezzling money from the party. Johnny Holmes has the details.
2: Peter Merrill pleaded guilty this morning to taking more than £400,000 from the Scottish National Party over several years. Merrill admitted the charges at the High Court in Edinburgh this morning. The 62-year-old, who is Nicola Sturgeon's estranged husband, was charged with embezzling the funds from the party between August 2010 and October 2022.
1: The UK has recorded its hottest May Day on record after temperatures hit 33.5 degrees at Heathrow on the bank holiday. It comes just 24 hours after the previous May record, the highest in at least 79 years, was broken. And former Love Island star Georgia Steele is engaged to Ipswich Town defender Harry Clark. She shared a Sunset Beach proposal video on social media, saying she still can't believe they get to spend their lives together. That's the latest from Radio News Hub. I'm Dave Cronin.
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had to start with that for you. This is Pete Coles, this is The Music Machine on West Wilts Radio, and may the fourth be with you. Today, it's a presenter special. The presenters have been in contact with me following our WhatsApp group, and they selected some songs. All the songs today are from our presenters here on West Wilts Radio, so very interesting and eclectic mix of songs coming up. I've got to get on with it, though, to try and fit them all in. So, no further ado, we're going to start off. Coming up now, this is Mike Holden's choices for you. He does Feeling Groovy, 60s show, and it's Caffey's Clown, Pretty Flamingo, and then Get Back by the Beatles. So enjoy these three to get us underway.

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1: Rosetta. Sweet Rosetta Fat. She thought she was a cleaner, but she was a frying pan. Yeah, the picker. The picker. Picks with the fingers, right? Okay.

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1: So that was Mike Holden's selection we've just heard there. So that was Caffis Clown, the Everly Brothers, Pretty Flamingo by Manfred Mann, and then the Beatles with Get Back. Next up on the rank for the their three songs is Tim Quick. So, and just a reminder, his Talking Tunes tomorrow morning is going to be stonkingly good. We've got some really top guests on there. We've got a world champion. We've got a Eurovision contest singer, who's also a big star of screen and stage, of course. That is Lucy Jones. Talking to Tim tomorrow. And there's somebody from Trowbridge as well talking about Outreach as well. And I think they could be a bit outpaced by some of the others, but I hope they have a good show as well. Anyway, Tim's choices: Moon and Back, Amy Wadge; Van Morrison, Something Like You; and then Right Next Door by the Robert Cray Band, and I've managed to find a live version of that, which is pretty stonking. So over to Tim's choices.

Robert Cray Band for you there, right next door, live. And that was the last of Tim's choices. So Tim Quick picked Amy Wadge, who of course is from Bristol and is a Grammy Award winner, Moon and Back. And then Someone Like You from Van Morrison, who is on tour, and I think he's playing a date at the Bath Forum, or possibly even two dates at the Bath Forum later in the year. And then it was the Robert Cray Band with Right Next Door. So coming up next is Mr. Andrew Keat and his choices. Of course, he does Boa Matters and 80s in Deep. And his choices are Stiff Little Fingers, Just Fade Away, The Crown, Gary Bird and the GB Experience, and then United Kingdom by ABC. So enjoy these.

And that was ABC United Kingdom from the album Beauty Stab. Before that, The Crown, Gary Bird and GB Experience. And before that, Stiff Little Fingers and Just Fade Away. And they were the choices of Andrew Keaton. Coming up next, we have the choices of Jeremy Robertson, who happens to be sat in the studio right this second, so I better get these right. Coming up first is Sea Power and Lights Out for Darker Skies, and then Harbour, Coat by REM, and then we have Nada Surf, So Much Love.

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That's another surf for you there. So much love from the album Never Not Together. For that, REM Harbour Coat from Reckoning. And before that, that Lights Out for Darker Skies from the album Do You Like Rock Music? And that was Sea Power, or as it used to be called, British Sea Power. Not that we got any of that left, apparently, these days. And that was Jeremy Robertson's choice of songs. Moving now on to MJ DJ. Three great soul tracks coming up for you now, really. I Do Love You, GQ. Stoned Out of My Mind by The Shy Lights, and in Martin's opinion, one of the best soul songs ever recorded, Bobby Taylor, Don't Be Afraid. Enjoy these.

And that was Bobby Taylor, Don't Be Afraid. MJDJ's opinion, one of the greatest soul records of all time. Not going to disagree with him on that. That's from the album Taylor Made Soul, released in 1969. Moving on now to the next presenter, Mick Stanger. He's given me three great songs as well. Curtis Mayfield, Moving On Up. And then The Kinks, Susanna's Still Alive. And then The Cardiacs, Is This Life. So three quite different songs. Enjoy these as well.

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0: Your Friday night soundtrack starts here, because Friday nights in are the new Friday nights out. 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
2: Wait for the horn on that ad. Coming up next, it's a choice of Suzanne Greening, who, of course, is a co-presenter with Andrew on Boa Matters. So this is Pawp and Common People, ABBA, The Day Before You Came, and then the Libertines, Music When the Lights Go Out. Enjoy these.

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2: So, before the ad there, you heard the Libertines, Music When the Lights Go Out, ABBA, Day Before You Came, Pop, Common People, Suzanne's choices for us. Up next, Jim Brailsford, who of course does our 90s Now show. And coming up for him are Sarah McLachlan and Possession, Paul Weller, Sunflower from the album Wildwood, and then Praying for Time, George Michael. It's three cracking songs coming up again now for you.

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1: So we've just heard George Michael, Praying for Time, from the album Listen Without Prejudice. Sunflower, Paul Weller from the album Wildwood, and Possession from Tumbling Towards Ecstasy from Sarah McLachlan. And that's all choices from Jim Brailsford. So nice ones from Jim. Coming up next, we've got Mike Maidman, who does the Progtastic show. And here's three of his. Sparks, A Little Bit of Light Banter, Black Skin, Blue-Eyed Boy, The Specials, and Cup of Joe, Anthrax.

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0: dog!
1: That was Anthrax, and that was Cup of Joe. Short, and thankfully very short. Before that, Black Skin Blue Eyed Boys from the album Encore from 2019.

And then before that, Sparks, a little bit of light banter, still out on tour. And that was Mike's Choices, and he does his Proctastic show. Coming up next, finally, we have John Turner's Choices, and we have Love, Alone Again Or, Moderat, Rusty Nails, and then finally, I'll be ending the show with Laurie Anderson and Oh Superman. So I hope you've enjoyed it. I'll speak to you in a couple of songs' time.

Modder out there, have to fade it out to try and fit everything in. And that was Rusty Nails, chosen by John Turner. This has been Pete Cole. It's been the presenters' choices tonight from West Wilts Radio. Not all the presenters, but all the ones that quite a lot of them got in there. So hopefully it gives you a little bit of insight into what our presenters like and songs that they're going to choose and going to pick. Interesting selection, I think, all the way across. So thanks very much to all of them for sending me in their choices and enabling me to put this one together. So taking you out now with a final song, which was chosen by John Turner, and from the album Big Science, Laurie Anderson, and this is Oh Superman. Thanks very much for listening.

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2: Three people have been arrested on suspicion of murder after a 30-year-old woman was shot outside a bar in Sheffield. Police were called to West Street around 2:45 a.m. on Monday, where the woman was found seriously injured and later died in hospital. Two men and a woman are in custody. Former S&P Chief Executive Peter Merle has been remanded in custody after admitting embezzling more than £400,000 from the party. Police Scotland Assistant Chief Constable Stuart Houston spoke earlier.
3: He abused his privileged position with access to Scottish National Party funds to divert cash into his own accounts and bankroll the lavish lifestyle he craved but could not afford.
2: And Notts County sealed promotion to League One with a commanding 3-0 win over Salford City in the playoff final at Wembley. Adama Jatta, Lewis Ness and Jody Jones scored the goals as County ended an 11-year wait to return to the third tier. That's the latest from Radio News Hub. I'm Dave Cronin.
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Hello and welcome to Progtastic, the prog rock show on West Wilts Radio with me, Mike. Marillion and One Fine Day from the excellent This Strange Engine album from 1997. I've always really rated this one and that track in particular. That version is from the Inevitable remix from 2024. Send me a postcard if you can tell the difference. On the show tonight, we have a tribute to Ike Willis, former Zappa sideman who sadly passed away last week, as well as a section devoted to some of the fine sounds available in Croatia, plus Rush, Led Zeppelin, and some ambient chill out from Harold Budd and Brian Eno to close the show. So do stick around, especially if you're feeling a bit tense. First up is Doris Brendel, who by the time this show goes out will have released her new album, Searching for Snails. It would be great to catch her in our part of the world, but I haven't seen her of the band live since a 2021 support gig for Fish at the Cheese and Grain. Here's hoping she'll be back our way soon. In the meantime, for God's sake, keep the salt away from her. This is Doris Brendel, and from the new album, I Don't Want to Go to Heaven. Brace yourself, it's a cracker.

Well, I did tell you it was pretty great. I can't wait to hear the album. That was Doris Brendel and I Don't Want to Go to Heaven. Well, who does? And now more homegrown talent from somewhere in the southwest, I believe. This is Neon Fields. They've got a new one out. This is Only the Water.

Led Zeppelin from their first album way back in 1969 and Babe, I'm Gonna Leave You. It's hard to imagine just how special that would have sounded when it was first released, but the fact it still sounds so great now is something of a clue, I suppose. Now, sadly, Ike Willis, longtime sideman with Frank Zappa and the closest Zappa came to a friend in the band, has died. This is Ike Willis from one of his two solo albums, this one from I Should Have Gone Before I Left and Business As Usual from 1988.

Ike Willis. Well, he was backstage at St. Louis when he met Frank Zappa, and after the sound check, Zappa asked if he played, and Ike said he did, so Zappa wrote out the words to Bamboozled by Love on a napkin and gave him his guitar. Imagine the pressure. He was in the band from 1979, where he took the title role on the Joe's Garage album, till 1988, Zappa's last tour. And it's only fair we hear Ike Willis singing Bamboozled by Love, this one from the live album Tinseltown Rebellion from 1981.

Well, I couldn't resist playing that. My mate Sherwood put me onto them. That was Manchester's answer to Kraftwerk, Starbase 109, and You're an Android from their self-titled debut from 2006. Now, last week I played a track from Bosnia, and this week it's Croatia's turn, and first a track for Mislav and Dana, who I got chatting to in the Tourist Information Centre in Diocletian's Palace in Split a couple of weeks ago. I got them to recommend some grooving Croatian sounds, so for them, this is Vatra and Tango.

That was Vatra with the track Tango. Now, I don't think Mislav and Dana were sure what I meant when I asked them about Croatian prog rock bands, so I looked up a few when I got back. Here's some Croatian progressive folk from Čudni Svati and Tika Moja from the Afion album released in 2008.

Well, don't say I don't treat you to some bands you've never heard of before. That was Chudni Svati and Tika Moja. Now for some 70s prog from Zagreb-based band Time, and from their self-titled debut from 1972, this is the opening track, Istina Mashina, which translates as Truth Machine.

Well, I thought it was time for some Rush. That was After Image from the Grace Under Pressure album, remastered earlier this year and originally released in 1984. Many of the tracks, to me, seem to have an Orwellian darkness about them, despite the wash of synths that dominated Rush's output around this time. Well, we are at the end of the show, and I'm going to leave you with a real change of pace, some ambient loveliness from Harold Budd and Brian Eno. Most people know a little bit about Brian Eno, but maybe not Harold Budd. He was an American composer known for his soft pedal piano technique. As well as Eno, he also worked with Andy Partridge, the Cocteau Twins, and John Fox. Of him, Eno said, "He's a great abstract painter trapped in the body of a musician." From Ambient 2, The Plateau of Mirror, which rather confusingly was their first collaboration, this is Failing Light. I'm off to play my entire back catalogue of Ike Willis-era Zappa recordings. Thanks for listening, and I look forward to your company again next week.

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1: Former S&P chief executive Peter Merle's £400,000 embezzlement was a terrible breach of trust and an overwhelming betrayal. That's according to party leader and First Minister John Swinney. Mr. Swinney spoke to reporters earlier.
2: Peter Merle was stealing the hopes, the dreams and the aspirations of thousands of people all over Scotland. People who gave what they could over many years in the hope that it would help contribute to a better country. So today, I am horrified. I am betrayed.
1: Police have arrested three people after a woman died following a shooting outside the 141 bar in Sheffield. The 30-year-old was found with critical injuries in the early hours of Monday and later died in hospital. Police say two arrests were made near Stockport and one in Sheffield. And Sir Paul McCartney has said the day he met rocker Elvis Presley was a great evening and described it as a pinch-yourself moment. That's the latest from Radio News Hub. I'm Dave Cronin.
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7: Yo,

got quite an exciting lineup on the show tonight for you. Got some more from the Nigerian Fight the Fire album with the Maja Kungu. New marquee lyrical track. A very old Keaty Roots track. An even older Yellow Man track, thanks to Sai passing on a few singles to me. Dubmatics, Salvation Sound. And this is The Disciples, Sacred Hills Dub. Turn up the bass.

excited for the Field Trip Festival. 13th, 14th of June, Bradford-on-Avon. Find tickets via our Facebook page, Ron Punch Hi-Fi, on Facebook, or search on Head First Tickets. There's a few other ways you can get to them. Kids tickets sold out. Resale only now. Adult tickets will not be far behind.

spinning lots of vinyl tonight. I'm in a vinyl mood. That was Final. Sacred Hills Dub 1 and 2. The B-side of Krakatoa's Revenge from the Disciples on Boom Shakalaka Records. And this is Maja Kungu from Fight the Fire. This is called Maya Nak in Town.

0: Majakungu there, from the album Fight the Fire on Soundway Records. I think that's on, it's a double album. Brilliant album, well worth getting. Lots of research must have gone into that. This is from back in the day, and again thanks to Simon for passing these on to me. Old Jamaican singles. This is Capleton with Roam a Burn.
1: And most might die. Slash at the Almighty. What's a no black

which is part of a trilogy called, I think it's called Thoughts, I would guess is the overall name of it. And I've played some of it before, but there's three EPs, which I picked up from Lion Vibes. And they're all from about 1993 onwards. But they're quite different, but they are kind of based on the same thing. So here we go. This is called Dub Afterthoughts, and then it's followed by a track called Pre-Think. And it's got the longest lead-in track I think I've ever come across on a record, to the point I thought my record player was playing up. And I played it at the wrong speed. Super professional.

0: So that was Dub Afterthoughts, and here's the next part of this.
1: Anywhere there's night.
0: This is called Pre-Think. He likes a gap, does Katie Rates?

was Katie Roots. Still is Katie Roots. With Pre-Think from the trilogy, which I'm calling Thoughts, might not be called Thoughts. And now we have Prince Allah, Jaggi by Glory.

That was Prince Allah on A-Lone Reggae Shop Records, Lone Ark, Roberto Sanchez, all that crew. Really enjoyed that. This is Dubmatics, haven't played for a while, from Canada. This is Olympic Dub.

short and sweet. Dubmatic's Olympic Dub from Dub Sessions Volume 3. This is Isaiah Davis on Conscious Sounds, Motherland.

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1: Peter Merle has been remanded after pleading guilty to embezzling more than £400,000 from the SNP. The former chief executive admitted the charge at the High Court in Edinburgh. Stuart Houston is Police Scotland's assistant chief constable.
2: This is without doubt one of the most high-profile investigations in recent times. And it's testimony to the work of Police Scotland officers that has led to Peter Merle's admission of guilt early in the court process. I would also like to thank the many witnesses who came forward to provide us with statements as we dealt the case against Peter Merle.
1: Three people have been arrested on suspicion of murder after a 30-year-old woman was shot outside a bar in Sheffield. Police were called to West Street at around 2:45 a.m. on Monday, where the woman was found seriously injured and later died in hospital. And former Love Island star Georgia Steele is engaged to Ipswich Town defender Harry Clark. She shared the message in a Sunset Beach proposal video on social media. That's the latest from Radio News Hub. I'm Dave Cronin.
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0: Now, it's a marvellous invention, radio is. I don't know what I'd do without it. I'd go crackers. Time I went in the air.
1: Hello, this is Steve Nuttall with another two-hour instalment of my ongoing mixtape of favourite artists and tunes. This is the Carrier Wave.

0: Grisette, la fin du monde s'en va par un même chemin. One candle shining. No, not so bright. Ah, where should I put this? Yeah. Genoux vieux. Ah!
1: Genoux vieux qui n'importe un âge, dansant la ronde de l'amour.
0: Hello! Come in, come in, come in. That wasn't difficult to find, was it?
1: No, come in here, this way.
0: Let me take your pick. That's beautiful. What is it? No, don't tell me. Let me guess. It's, yes, I thought it was. What? Well, come closer and I'll whisper it to you. It's... Yes? Well, of course. I'm always right. Do go in. No, the lights haven't fused. It's candlelight. Now, what would you like to drink? I've started on champagne. That is a beautiful dress. Do sit down. No, not over there. It's too far away. Come over here. Closer to everything. It's lovely to see you. Here's to a pleasant evening and a few surprises. Are you comfortable? Now, where shall we begin?
2: That was Peter Wingard with Come In from 1970. Slightly camp, slightly creepy spoken word pop single from the actor best known for playing Jason King in Department S and also in the Jason King TV series after that. Very much reflecting, I think, late 1960s theatrical psychedelia. Before her solo career, Joan Vasseau was a violinist who worked with artists like Anthony and the Johnsons. Here is Joan as policewoman with The Magic from 2018.

from the Balearic revival of the early 2000s. That was Junior Electronics with Fire Island Sand. Next on the playlist, it's Roxy Music guitarist Phil Manzanera with Mish Shapiro from his solo album Diamond Head.

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1: Part of a new wave of electronic artists now, this is Dania Shapes with Art People.

famously describing himself as a non-musician, although he invented ambient music and helped produce some huge albums for U2 and Talking Heads, as well as obviously producing much music himself. That was Brian Eno with Another Green World from 1975. From David Bowie's Berlin period in the late 1970s, where he worked with Brian Eno and Robert Fripp and others, this is Subterraneans from Low.

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Gothic Rock on the 4AD label from 1987. That's Sechsmal Deutschland with Polarlicht. From their 1983 album, now this is the Chameleons with Nathan's Phase.

Coming up, it's Motor. One half of the duo is Brian Black, who also worked with Depeche Mode in their touring setup. This is Man Made Machine from 2006.

That was Front 242, who coined and defined the term, really, I suppose, electronic body music, EBM, with Quite Unusual from the 1986 album Official Version. Death in June evolved out of a punk band, showing how post-punk fragmentation led to entirely new genres, like neo-folk in this particular case. This is Break the Black Ice from 1992.

That was the Barbara Moore Singers with Singing Low. I think their recordings were often made as library music, meaning they were intended for TV and film use, not really for commercial release originally. Pentangle combined traditional British folk with jazz improvisation, which was pretty radical at the time. This is Cruel Sister from 1970.

0: That was Popol Vuh with Du Tranca Mich Mit Deinem Kussen from 1979, the band being very much linked to their soundtrack work with Werner Herzog.
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0: The band formed after a chance pickup line, Do You Like My Tight Sweater, which became the title of their debut album. This is Moloko with If You Have a Cross to Bear, You May As Well Use It as a Crutch.

That was Bag Lady from Togd Rundgren from 1972, from the Something Anything album, which I think he recorded almost entirely by himself. Next, a very familiar TV theme song, if you are of a certain age, from the late 60s. I think this is 1968. This is White Horses by Jackie Lee.

0: bringing a song from musical counterculture, in this case Hair, into the mainstream charts. That was The Fifth Dimension with Aquarius from 1969. Next, some post-rock with ambient dub textures. This is Mark Nelson, who was previously in La Bradford. This is Pan American with The New World Break.
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Despite being relatively obscure, Budgie were hugely influential on metal bands like Metallica, to the point where they covered many Budgie songs, including Bread Fan, in their live sets. That was Zoom Club from 1974, from the album In for the Kill. Moving on with some jazz blues with occult overtones, this is the Graham Bond Organisation with The Magician from 1969.

That was The Magician from the Graham Bond Organisation, the band which launched the careers of Jack Bruce and Ginger Baker, later of Cream, and many others. The penultimate track on today's show is from The Carpenters. From 1977, this is a lush pop cover of a Clatou song featuring very elaborate orchestration. This is Calling Occupants of Interplanetary Craft.

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1: Incredibly, we've reached the end of another two-hour show. This has been The Carrier Wave. I'm Steve Nuttall. Thank you for listening. We'll finish today's show with Sun Ra, who claimed to be from Saturn and built an entire philosophy and mythology around his cosmic origins, influencing the movement which became Afrofuturism. This is Sleeping Beauty from 1979.

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0: Without Prince Charming, there's nothing Black Beauty. Without Prince Charming, there's nothing Black Beauty.
1: You just can forget it.
0: Without Prince Charming, there's nothing Black
1: Beauty. You forget it if you try.
0: Without Prince Charming, there's nothing Black Beauty.

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Stop Prince Charming, there's nothing Black Beauty can do. Stop Prince Charming, there's nothing Black Beauty can do. Stop Prince Charming, there's nothing Black Beauty can do. Stop Prince Charming, there's nothing Black Beauty can do. Nothing Black Beauty can do.

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1: Peter Merle has been remanded after pleading guilty to embezzling more than £400,000 from the SNP. The former chief executive admitted the charge at the High Court in Edinburgh. Stuart Houston is Police Scotland's assistant chief constable.
2: This is without doubt one of the most high-profile investigations in recent times. And his testimony to the work of Police Scotland officers has led to Peter Merle's admission of guilt early in the court process. I would also like to thank the many witnesses who came forward to provide us with statements as we dealt the case against Peter Merle.
1: Three people have been arrested on suspicion of murder after a 30-year-old woman was shot outside a bar in Sheffield. Police were called to West Street at around 2:45am on Monday, where the woman was found seriously injured and later died in hospital. And former Love Island star Georgia Steele is engaged to Ipswich Town defender Harry Clark. She shared the message in a Sunset Beach proposal video on social media. That's the latest from Radio News Hub. I'm Dave Cronin.
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1: Former S&P chief executive Peter Merle's £400,000 embezzlement was a terrible breach of trust and an overwhelming betrayal. That's according to party leader and First Minister John Swinney. Mr. Swinney spoke to reporters earlier.
2: Peter Merle was stealing the hopes, the dreams and the aspirations of thousands of people all over Scotland. People who gave what they could over many years in the hope that it would help contribute to a better country. So today, I am horrified. I am betrayed.
1: Police have arrested three people after a woman died following a shooting outside the 141 bar in Sheffield. The 30-year-old was found with critical injuries in the early hours of Monday and later died in hospital. Police say two arrests were made near Stockport and one in Sheffield. And Sir Paul McCartney has said the day he met rocker Elvis Presley was a great evening and described it as a pinch-yourself moment. That's the latest from Radio News Hub. I'm Dave Cronin.
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It's cold.

0: points lost, the hugs with friends and people that we loved, all these things that we took for granted. We've lost dancing. We've lost dancing. If I can live through this next 6 months,
1: we've lost dancing.
0: Day by day,
1: we've lost dancing.
0: If I can live through this,
1: we've lost dancing.
0: What comes next will be marvelous.

points lost, the hugs with friends and people that we loved, all these things that we took for granted.

Thank you. Thank you very much. You know, I can't remember a time when music wasn't a part of my life. I started singing with my brothers, my three brothers, on the radio in Des Moines, Iowa, when I was 10 years old. And then my father, who was a railway mail clerk, he got transferred to Chicago. So we naturally all moved to Chicago, and then he got us on the National Barn Dance in Chicago. It was on radio station WLS, came from the 8th Street Theater in Chicago. And we were doing that for about 2 years, and then he got transferred again to Cincinnati, Ohio. And in Cincinnati, we had a radio program every morning at 8 o'clock on WLW, 8 a.m. And I'll never forget it, because after the program every day, I went to Western Hills High, where I fell in love right away with an older woman. She was a senior, and I was a freshman. But we went on these hay rides together, and we slurped sodas out of the same glass at Peggy's Grill while we listened to the jukebox play Glenn Miller and Frank Sinatra records. But I had no idea at that time, no idea at all, that less than 10 years later, some of my earliest records would actually be playing on that same jukebox in Peggy's Grill.

0: sights. 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
1: Peter Merrill has been remanded after pleading guilty to embezzling more than £400,000 from the SNP. The former chief executive admitted the charge at the High Court in Edinburgh. Stuart Houston is Police Scotland's assistant chief constable.
2: This is without doubt one of the most high-profile investigations in recent times. It is testimony to the work of Police Scotland officers that has led to Peter Merrill's admission of guilt early in the court process. I would also like to thank the many witnesses who came forward to provide us with statements as we dealt the case against Peter Murrell.
1: Three people have been arrested on suspicion of murder after a 30-year-old woman was shot outside a bar in Sheffield. Police were called to West Street at around 2:45am on Monday, where the woman was found seriously injured and later died in hospital. And former Love Island star Georgia Steele is engaged to Ipswich Town defender Harry Clark. She shared the message in a Sunset Beach proposal video on social media. That's the latest from Radio News Hub. I'm Dave Cronin.
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